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1: Hey guys, it's Taylor Swift. And this is my song. Patient Zero. Patient Zero. Uh-huh. Sous Energy.

Time for a brand new episode of Prismatic by Tiësto. And no better way to start this mix than with a brand new Tiësto track. You just heard Hard to Be Around, my new track together with Cleopatra 2000 and Cheyenne. And these guys are the two next generation trance talents from Germany. So keep an eye on them, Cleopatra 2000 and Cheyenne. And our track is called Hard to Be Around. Let me know if you like it. Also today, I got music for you from DJ Heartstring, Rehab, Artbet, Swedish House Mafia and Charmer. But first,

It was Lil and Hank Paradigm. Really nice track. Before that, Two Over, I Wanna Know, and Ty Wopinden and Superstrings, Latitude 38.9. A lot of amazing tunes in the mix. And if you want to hear more of this, go to my Prismatic by Tiësto playlist on Spotify. It's a mix playlist, so it's just one long mix. And I'm adding tracks every week. So check it out on Spotify, the Prismatic by Tiësto playlist. And this is Charmer, Touch Me.

0: jusqu'à 6h. Énergie Extravagance. 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
1: Great new release from DJ Heartstring and Sam Galletri. So many things to say. Before that, J&O, Old School, and From Orbit and Lumine, Walking in the Land. 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

0: 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Before that, Happiness is So Sad in the Idemi remix. The Juice remix of Adronitus, Make You Whole, and Skuro and Enzo Gauthier, Keep It Coming. This is White Tracks, Mystery Land, and the Call Max 6 a.m. Ibiza Sunrise remix.
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0: 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And that's it. This hour flew by again. And we're always at the end of this week's episode of Prismatic by Tiësto. 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

fully in charge, fully in charge. 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Unruly, we show no regard, no limit when it comes to the cash or the car. Yeah, selective and stubborn. Can't tell me nothing. 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Press the red, press the red.